0: 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Solid Radio.
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2: Stay for just a while. Stay and let me look at you.